Oh yeah, and you? I ain't forget about you. I know you just waiting for me to say your name. Cut the check. First.

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0: Über 400 Songs am Tag, 24 Stunden, rund

had some good things planned for 2018. I wasn't supposed to be drinking anymore. I wasn't supposed to be smoking anymore. And here I am having a cigarette in my hand and a beer in the other. You know, that's disappointment right there.

Hey, this is Steve Aoki. Thanks for checking out my video. Click on one of the links to see more of my videos, and don't forget to subscribe to see my newest stuff as soon as it's released.

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Right. Better, right, better, right, better. Better, right, better, right, right. Better, right, better, right, better.

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1: Yup.
0: The hoes are laughing.
1: Yup.
0: Hoes are laughing. So the audience are a bunch of hoes.
1: Yup.
0: What does that mean?
1: What I just said.
0: What does that mean?
1: What I just said.
0: What does that mean? What does that mean?
1: What I just said.

If you had one shot, one opportunity to seize everything you ever wanted in one moment, would you capture it?

0: 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Your channel was edited. User joined your channel. User joined your channel. You were banned from the server. See you soon. Welcome back. Hey, wake up. Hey, wake up. You were banned from the server. Your channel was edited. User joined your channel. User joined your channel. You were banned from the server. See you soon. Welcome back. Hey, wake up. Hey, wake up.
1: 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Error. Welcome back.

Welcome back. Hey, wake up. Hey, wake up. You were banned from the server. Your channel was edited. User joined your channel. User joined your channel. You were banned from the server. See you soon. Welcome back. Hey, wake up. Hey, wake up. You were banned from the server. Your channel was edited. User joined your channel. User joined your channel. You were banned from the server. See you soon. Welcome back. Hey, wake up. Hey, wake up. You were banned from the server. Your channel was edited. User joined your channel. User joined your channel. You were banned from the server. See you soon. Welcome back. Hey, wake up.

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